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2: Teaching practically from primary 4 to primary 7. The concepts which have been hard, which have been complex, which have been abstract for teachers to simplify them to the level of learners. Now they have the opportunity to do them hands-on and learners understand fully, not just cramming or memorizing, but now it's understanding. After embracing this training, or after this training, we are very confident the performance of science in these schools in the Bukedea district is going to change. Remember, these are teachers who have been teaching without materials, without these kind of materials. But now we have come to show them the real use, the correct use of these materials.
0: Baba somesa ukuli Evelyn Cheptok somesa wa science okuva ku somo lya Amas Primary School annyonnyodde byafunye mu somo gono.
3: Actually, when I came here, I've seen that there are certain things which I didn't know. I'm now learning from there that when you do this, you develop the skills of the children. You allow learners to do work by themselves. So that you put this science into a reality. So that the lessons here and then, it is so interesting and I'm so much pleased. I believe by the end of the day, I will leave this place when I am equipped.
0: Ya Agustin Etuket, onunga head teacher West Somero ya Amas Primary School. Atekeze zanga ya basoba deo kufuna ukuiga yungkule na yambo mwizi ukuiga mango.
3: It's going to help us.
4: Previously, I think we have been handling the approach called the teacher-centered approach. But at least in this training, we have learned more. On the approach that we are going to use, that is learner-centered approach. It is going to improve the performance so much because previously we have been doing it well, but we are intending to improve on the performance so much.
0: Ebyonga mbitadde ku bali ibo bannayuganda basabiddwa okwewala okugattika eddiini wamu n'okweraguza kubanga bino byombi tebisobola kutambulira wamu. 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
6: Suffered people died, as we can see 365 people perishing from here, were brutally murdered, they were slaughtered, and because of that those children cannot afford to have a meal in their families, those children cannot go to school, those children cannot attain better health services. Therefore we have taken to the world that this is Obalanga, this is our people, we can do something as a team and to enhance their education to the area.
0: Okusinzira ku Omongole Moses okuva mu district ya Ngora atunyonyode ku nsonga eno.
7: My name is Omongole Moses. I come from Ngora district and I joined this work. Walk of memory to remember our dear fathers, our dear brothers, our dear sisters who were killed by Kony 22 years ago in a massacre. My experience, we began walking at 8 a.m. and we left Soroti Mejam. From there, we're walking, as you know, walking. As you look at my weight, I'm a bit fat, and I had to endure the pain. I had to endure the suffering. I had to endure the scorching sun just to let the people of Balanga know and to let the world know that they still hope. To stand with the families that lost their dear ones. To stand with the families that lost their loved ones.
0: Mwongeri yemu otala Joseph okuvesere na yenyonyo deruwachi yetabye monsonge eno.
8: My name is Otala Joseph Ebekulasi. I hail from Serere and I had to take this journey because of the love and the pain of people of Obalanga. I personally lost my father because of LRA in this place because he was a soldier. But I must say, the experience on the way, there has been pain, we have been suffering, there was no water on the way, and then there were a lot of challenges, but we had to endure with a scorching sun because of the love we have for these people.
0: Bwabazadde wonna mu ggwanga basabiddwa okusitukiramu okuzzayo abaana baabwe ku masomero baleme kufiirizibwa. 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

0: 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But what about Kuogera Kubiri Mundagano? 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That does not ensure our security. And it does not bind us in any way. 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
19: Bibadde bitya mu Parliament. 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
4: This is why we are saying, you people, you are endangering our people. You say you are leaders, but you don't know what you are doing. How can we go on like this? That's why we are saying from the beginning, NRM, although we are using other words, but this is really what we are aiming at. We are aiming at socio-economic transformation. We must build a modern society of a middle class and a skilled working class. There may be different characteristics because of our circumstances, but this is really the target. But now when you have a peasant producing another peasant, those people are in danger. Now, how do you transform people into the middle class? NRM told you two ways: through the economy, by going into the money economy, and through education. Two ways how you do it. If they go into the money economy, even if they are not originally educated, they will eventually become middle class and produce a middle class. Or education. But people are not clear about this. So even in leadership, you don't know what is the target of your area. That's how we started in the cattle corridor here.
3: Jeno Tibuhaburwa era mu ngeri emu agenze maaso n'alaga olugendo gavumenti ya NRM lwe yatandikira mu kitundu eky'abalunzi b'ente ne batuuka okulaakulana era oluvannyuma ng'enkulaakulana eno etuuse okusaasaanira eggwanga lyonna. 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
4: and manufacturing. That takes care of a large number of Ugandans. And in time, it will have more people than agriculture, then services, and then ICT. So therefore, you must answer the question. So therefore, in this Kisanja, I want us to really stop playing around and help our people transform. Now, the people of the Capital Corridor, the remaining challenge now are the two to completely get out of peasantship. The issue of free range, you must grow pasture. I must quarrel with my people in Bushenyi, Professor Kamuntu. You know, the people of Bushenyi pioneered dairy farming.
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1: You have directed that this government should bear zero tolerance to corruption and also no more sleep. Your Excellency, as cabinet, we promise that we shall endeavor to ensure that we take on corruption by the horns and also keep awake in order to implement the programs of government. This also implies that this cabinet must serve with the desired integrity, discipline, and teamwork that will enable all of us to deliver the expected outcomes. We pledge to maintain on growing our economy. We pledge to support government in investing resources to the ATMs, the agro-industrialization, tourism development, mineral development, science, technology, and innovation. Bearing in mind that the exports for the country should all be processed so that we attain export promotion and import substitution.
0: Wano saba minister igwanga Robin Nabbanja Musafiri waviirideyo n'asaba bakiise mu lukiiko olukulu lw'eggwanga n'abakulembeze ku mitendera egy'enjawulo okuvaayo bakolere wamu mu nteekateeka eruubiriddwamu okulaakulanya eggwanga n'okulisuumusa okutuusa obuweereza mu bannayuganda olwo kiyambe Uganda okutuuka mu mawanga agali yadde yaddeko mu nsonga z'ebyenfuna. 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
2: Under your leadership, Your Excellency, Uganda has graduated from the category of least developed countries to the lower middle income status. Mr. President, to accelerate Uganda's transition to the upper middle income status, we must aggressively implement the 2026-2031 NRM Manifesto, align it with the National Development Plan 4 and the 10-fold growth strategy. Your Excellency, as per your guidance, our core focus will be on the following. One, deepening agro-industrialization, tourism development, mineral development, science, technology, and innovation. And of course, bringing the remaining 30% of the households into the money economy. The public will judge us by results. Citizens expect quality education, functional health facilities, better roads, the standard gauge railway, electricity, jobs created, and improved household income.
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5: To resign my being the general secretary as PLU, one is because there are some people who are in PLU who think that I am the one who is blocking their chances of getting what they want. You know, there are some people in PLU who are there for other interests. Money, to call the people. Yeah, you give me money, I take you to Mhos. But now they see it is governed. So you are blocking their chances of advancing their agenda. So those ones are there. Not so many, but you know, a weevil, just one weevil can finish the entire bag of beans. So there can be a few pockets and they become a problem. And I would want to give them chances to see how they serve. Yeah, that is my main focus now is I want to concentrate on my agriculture, my farms, and my people from Kasandu. I think I have served enough, 2 years as general secretary. Also, I think it is important that that position is given to a person who does not have other responsibilities, like how NRM is doing. If you are an MP, do the MP work, so that this position is given to a person who is not an MP or who is not holding any other position.
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1: 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I'm also going to order this. I'm going to go to watch from Samba Catalism with a Power of Africa Radio. 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
11: 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Something has to be done. We've been to visit budget BDS. 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But ukora boycott here and one of the biggest consumers of our fruits are Arab nations. 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